A l'estiu, desconnecta. 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A little bit of... On Gina Caro. 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

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It's bad meaning bad, like bad meaning good. 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
0: 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I'm tired.
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Let me show you around my hood. It's bad meaning bad, like bad meaning good. When it comes to rules,